0: 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You don't have to look far for current conditions. It's on the homepage at PeminaValleyOnline.com.
1: A few clouds tonight with a slight wind out of the northeast and a low of 13 degrees. Wednesday, sunny, a high of 29. Clear skies Wednesday night and a low of 15. Thursday, sunny, a high of 34. Sunshine continuing Friday with a high of 35. Saturday, sunny, a high of 33 degrees. And sunshine Sunday, a high of 36. Stream us on the Pembina Valley Online app and stay weather ready with the CDK Electric weather page.
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3: A few clouds tonight with a slight wind out of the northeast and a low of 13 degrees. Wednesday, sunny, a high of 29. Clear skies Wednesday night and a low of 15. Thursday, sunny, a high of 34. Sunshine continuing Friday with a high of 35. Saturday, sunny, a high of 33 degrees, and sunshine Sunday, a high of 36. Stream us on the Pembina Valley Online app and stay weather ready with the CDK Electric weather page.

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1: Access your news anytime by downloading the Pembina Valley Online app. I'm Candace Dirksen with your local news update. Altona police are raising red flags about the dangers of online romance scams after receiving a report involving extortion and threats. Police say the victim had been communicating with someone online entirely through email. During those conversations, intimate photographs and videos were shared. After the material was sent, the victim reportedly began receiving demands for money. When the victim refused, threatening emails followed. Police say the victim is now worried the images and videos could be shared online. Authorities are reminding people never to share intimate content online, warning that once images are sent, control over where they go can quickly be lost. Police say anyone facing threats after sharing intimate material should stop all contact with the suspect, save messages and evidence, and report the matter to police immediately. Garden Valley School Division is looking to parents and caregivers to help shape the future of kindergarten programming. A new survey is asking whether the community would support a move to full-day, everyday kindergarten, something the division says is not planned for next school year, but is being explored for the future. Board Chair Leah Clausen says the feedback will help determine whether the idea moves forward.
2: If, you know, it's a resounding, nope, we don't love this idea at all, well, then the board can say, okay, you know what, we've checked, the community has spoken.
1: Clausen says childcare pressures and scheduling challenges are a major part of the conversation, along with research on early learning benefits. The division says this is the beginning of consultation, with results helping to shape future decisions. And hands-on learning is taking center stage for kindergarten students in Morden as they meet community workers face-to-face. One of the most popular stops has been a local restaurant where students got to make their own food. Arena described the experience simply.
3: I like to go to Wilson Pizza. I do the pizza by myself.
1: The class has also visited medical professionals who brought in equipment for students to try in a safe, playful way. The school says the experience helps build understanding of real-world jobs at an early age. We're gathering all the news of the day and delivering it directly to your inbox. Subscribe to the daily news at Pembina Valley Online.
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1: A few clouds tonight with a slight wind out of the northeast and a low of 13 degrees. Wednesday, sunny, a high of 29. Clear skies Wednesday night and a low of 15. Thursday, sunny, a high of 34. Sunshine continuing Friday with a high of 35. Saturday, sunny, a high of 33 degrees. And sunshine Sunday, a high of 36. 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

It's Wednesday, May 27th. Good morning. I'm Chris Sumner, and we've arrived at the beginning of the early morning show for this midweek Wednesday. And if you have been waiting for the arrival of summer-like weather, well, it certainly has already this week. But the thermostat is cranking up today, tomorrow, and Friday. Heat warnings now in effect for much of southern Manitoba. Let's have a look at the forecast. Sunny, hot, and a little bit of humidity over the next few days. A heat warning is in effect for the Pembina and Western Red River Valleys. We are looking at a mainly sunny one today. Wind easterly at 30 and a high of 32. Clear tonight, low 16. Mainly sunny Thursday, wind south 30, high 36, and feeling like 38. Friday, sunshine 35. Saturday and Sunday, sunny, highs of 33. Around the region this morning, 13 degrees. Carmen, Winkler, and Morden 14. Altona and Gretna, Pilot Mound and Winnipeg 15. Wind from the east northeast at 14. Relative humidity 51%. Sunshine, rain, or wind today. Find out with the CDK Electric forecast on the Pembina Valley online app. And with the early morning show rolling away, I also know a lot of farmers across southern Manitoba will be rolling already this morning as they continue with Plant 26. And I expect massive progress in getting the crop in the ground over the next 3 or 4 days. These warm conditions, along with sunshine and essentially no chance of rain, means full speed ahead as many try and catch up after a very sputtery and late start to seeding season. Well, speaking of seeding, but more so on our decks and gardens and flower beds, our good friend Carla Hersina will be joining us on today's morning show. She looked at the forecast this past Saturday and was very much aware hot conditions were coming and wanted to touch on how that could impact your transplanting this week. That's one of the topics that she will share with us a little bit later on. Music coming up from Phil Vassar, Dolly Parton, and Florida Georgia Line. This is Prairie Oyster and Canadian Sunrise, which isn't that far away.

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1: Sunny, hot, and a little bit of humidity over the next few days. A heat warning is in effect for the Pembina and western Red River valleys. We are looking at a mainly sunny one today. Wind easterly at 30 and a high of 32. Clear tonight, low 16. Mainly sunny Thursday, wind south 30, high 36, and feeling like 38. Friday, sunshine 35. Saturday and Sunday, sunny, highs of 33. Around the region this morning, 13 degrees. Carmen, Winkler, and Morden, 14. Altona and Gretna, Pilot Mound, and Winnipeg, 15. Wind from the east-northeast at 14. Relative humidity, 51%. Sunshine, rain, or wind today? Find out with the CDK Electric forecast on the Pembina Valley online app.

0: obtain long-term. And Altona police are again warning residents to be cautious when buying and selling items online after a recent scam attempt involving a malicious email. According to police, the victim listed an item for sale on a popular online marketplace and they were later contacted by an unknown person through email. After interacting with the message, police say the victim's phone screen suddenly went dark and the scammer gained access to banking information. An Interact e-transfer was then reportedly initiated to Western Union. Fortunately, the transaction was flagged as suspicious and stopped before any money was lost. Police remind the public that legitimate Interact e-transfer notifications do not contain attachments and warn that phishing emails can be used to steal account information or install malware. Anyone who receives a suspicious message is advised to stop communication immediately, contact their financial institution, and report the incident to police and the Canadian Anti-Fraud Center. Get the news of the day conveniently delivered to your email inbox and subscribe to The Daily News on Pembina Valley Online.
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0: A heat warning is in effect for much of the Pembina and Red River Valleys with a mainly sunny day today. Windy, working away up to a high of 32 degrees, UV index of 7. Tonight clear, windy, low of 16. Thursday mainly sunny, windy, high of 36, humidex 38. Friday sunny, high of 35. Currently in Morden, Winkler, and Carmen, it is 13 degrees, 14 degrees in Altona, and in Pilot Mound, it is 15 degrees. Winds are coming in from the east and northeast at 14 kilometers per hour, with a relative humidity of 51%. Check the conditions in your area. 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

0: Jack Johnson and From the Clouds. Before that, Andy Grammer. Keep your head up as we get another morning show rolling along. I'm Chris Sumner. It's May 27th, but feeling like July 27th with highs into the low 30s today. Lots of sunshine and much more to come. A heat warning is in place for much of southern Manitoba right now, west of the Red River, all the way to the Saskatchewan border. So last night, my annual battle for supremacy over dandelions began on the yard. You may have heard me mention yesterday, I came home from a weekend away to find a carpet of yellow on parts of my lawn, not everywhere, but very noticeable on the front yard. So I picked up some spray yesterday and was out there early evening doing my best to cover those problem areas. We'll see how that shakes out, especially with the heat this week, which I suspect will give that Killex a bit of a bump, but hopefully not enough that it injures my grass. But what is done is done. It's on the lawn now. And how about you? What's the yellow to green ratio on your yard right now? And how are those annuals holding up in your pots? I was reminded you need to be checking those pots twice a day, because yesterday I had to water all of my pots twice because of how quickly they dried out from the sun and slight breeze. Now, granted, these pots are in full sun on the south side of the house and had nearly 8 straight hours of sun yesterday, but they dried out very quickly. We'll take a look at your weather details in about 10 minutes. Music after the break from Anne Murray and Gordon Lightfoot.
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0: Well, it is no dream. We are definitely seeing that summertime heat. That was Gordon Lightfoot there. Manitoba is really heating up this week. We've got several days expected to hit 30 degrees or more. And while many of us are enjoying the sunshine, our gardens, especially those new transplants that have just made their way into the ground, they could be in for a bit of a shock. Extreme heat that can stress those young transplants almost as much as a late frost. It is definitely not doing them any favors. So who better to turn to than lawn and garden host Carla Hersina? She'll be joining us with practical advice on how to protect those young transplants and keep them healthy and vibrant through this heat. Listen for that coming up a little later on this hour. I'm Eva Hyde. Thanks for spending part of your morning with us today. We'll get your official forecast coming up next.
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2: Sunny, hot, and a little bit of humidity over the next few days. A heat warning is in effect for the Pembina and Western Red River Valleys. We are looking at a mainly sunny one today. Wind easterly at 30 and a high of 32. Clear tonight, low 16. Mainly sunny Thursday, wind south 30, high 36, and feeling like 38. Friday, sunshine 35. Saturday and Sunday, sunny, highs of 33. Around the region this morning, 13 degrees. Carmen, Winkler, and Morden, 14. Altona and Gretna, Pilot Mound and Winnipeg, 15. Wind from the east-northeast at 14. Relative humidity, 51%. Sunshine, rain, or wind today. Find out with the CDK Electric forecast on the Pembina Valley online app.
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4: CN Rail has been seeing strong grain movement over the first part of May. We get the details from David Chednovic, Assistant Vice President of Grain for CN Rail.
5: We've got some significant planting delays in parts of the prairies, in particular, certain central and northern parts of Saskatchewan. What we saw, of course, with the slow start to spring seeding is that the timing of when you typically see that dip in demand for grain movement in May associated with spring seeding has been pushed back a bit. So really through the first 3 weeks of May, grain demand and grain movement was very strong. In fact, for grain shipment week 42, which is the week of May 16th, CN shipped over 760,000 tons of grain and processed grain products, just unprecedented. And it's just meant that longer tail with grain flowing into the supply chain as a result of those planting delays. Now we're going to see things flip.
4: For Golden West, I'm Corey Knute.
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6: More with Darren Russell on PeminaValleyOnline.com. In the Border Baseball League, it was Clearwater thumping Holland 14-5, Cartwright over Balder 7-3, Altona blanked Morden 4-0, and Winkler thumped Carmen 13-2. In the 2026 IIHF Ice Hockey World Championship, Canada defeated Czechia 3-2. In the NHL playoffs, the Golden Knights are off to the finals as they edged the Avalanche 2-1, winning the best-of-seven series 4-0. In American Association of Professional Baseball, the Winnipeg Goldeyes continued their winning streak, dumping Gary Sochor Railcats 7-1, while in Major League Baseball, the Blue Jays' offense awoke as they thumped Miami 8-1. I'm Dave Anthony.
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2: Wednesday, May 27th, heat warning is in effect for much of southern Manitoba from the Red River west to the Saskatchewan border. I'm Chris Sumner. So have you been holding off on planting your pots and gardens until warmer weather arrived? Well, downright hot temperatures are here and will be sticking around through the weekend and into early next week. That fact is something Lawn and Garden Journal host Carla Hersina wants us to keep in mind, especially if we are transplanting in the coming days. Her advice in 10 minutes. Right now, 6:30.
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4: Good morning. I'm Alexander Peters. Morden Mayor Nancy Penner is officially seeking re-election this fall. Penner says the city is at a critical point as major infrastructure projects continue to move forward, including Morden's massive wastewater initiative.
5: And that is the reason I'm seeking another term as mayor, because Morden is at a pivotal moment, and we have important work underway, and I feel this is not the time to lose momentum.
4: Penner says experienced leadership will be important as the city continues to grow and manage large-scale projects. An adventurer from Tasmania is making her way across southern Manitoba on horseback as part of a cross-Canada journey. Steph Gebby says she first rode from the east coast to Manitoulin Island 2 years ago, then kayaked west to the Manitoba border last year, and is now back in the saddle heading toward the west coast.
6: I really love traveling and the outdoors, which is lucky, I guess, and horses. And I think long riding is just like a great way of putting those three things together. In 2019, I rode east to west across Australia and thought, let's cross another continent. And Canada seemed like a really friendly option.
4: Gebby was here in the southern Red River Valley this week, boarding at places like Fort Dufferin and in people's homes as she makes her way west. Gebby says Manitoba has already left a strong impression and says Canadians are quite possibly some of the friendliest and most hospitable people on the planet. With the apparent skip over spring and summer weather arriving this week, Winkler Mayor Henry Siemens is reminding us to be aware the city's parks and public spaces will be much busier than they have been.
7: And you can see it now, too. Our parks and pathways are literally crawling with people. We want to remind the community to be aware of them, particularly younger children who maybe are just so excited to be out and about that they're not always watching before they cross the roads. Mm-hmm. So when you're out there driving, please be aware of the people that are now finally getting out there to enjoy this gorgeous, if quite hot, weather.
4: Meanwhile, Winkler's RCU Aquatic Center opened last week for the season, just in time for the arrival of that first heat wave of summer. And Pay It Forward May is almost over, but the 6th grade students at Emirato Centennial School have one more project for the initiative. The students are organizing a bake sale to support Cancer Care Manitoba and Genesis House. Hannah, a grade 6 student who plans to help bake for the sale and make pipe cleaner flowers for it, comments on why.
8: There's people like in this world who have cancer, and I've have some people in my life who do have cancer. 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
4: The sale, which is open to the public, takes place on May 28th at Emirato Centennial School from 1 to 3 p.m. Find these stories and more on Pembina Valley Online and in the daily news delivered to your inbox when you subscribe.
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4: A heat warning is in effect for much of the Pembina and Red River Valleys with a mainly sunny day today. Windy, working our way up to a high of 32 degrees, UV index of 7. Tonight, clear, windy, low of 16. Thursday, mainly sunny, windy, high of 36, humidex 38. Friday, sunny, high of 35. Currently in Morden, Winkler, and Carmen, it is 13 degrees, 14 degrees in Altona, and in Pilot Mound, it is 15 degrees. Winds are coming in from the east and northeast at 14 kilometers per hour, with a relative humidity of 51%. Check the conditions in your area. Radar forecast and alerts from CDK Electric are all on the Pembina Valley online app.

0: Crash Test Dummies, a Superman song on today's morning show. Andrew Simple before that, and the Ennis Sisters, Somebody Like You. It's Wednesday, May 27th. Heat warning in effect for much of southern Manitoba from the Red River Valley, then westward to the Saskatchewan border. Highs right across the region expected to between 30 and 32 today, with lots of sunshine. Even warmer conditions for Thursday and Friday. So have you been holding off on planting your pots and gardens until warmer weather arrived? Well, downright hot temperatures are here and will be sticking around for a while. That fact is something Lawn and Garden Journal host Carla Hersina wants us to keep in mind, especially if we are transplanting in the coming days.
1: We get some of our plants shipped to us and everyone thinks, oh, they're in a nice humid box. We pull them out, the soil feels nice and moist, but yet we bring it from this nice, moist, tightened little box and we put it on our carts in preparation for putting it out. And how quickly the soil dries. The question is, well, it came out of the box wet. Why is it dry half an hour later? It's because the moisture quickly evaporates. It goes through. It has all those other exposures. So gradually, make sure you have moisture in your pots when you're putting them outdoors. Gradually, slowly increase the amount of sunlight and the time that they're spent outdoors. This will be the success of your plants when you're transitioning outside. And of course, watch that weather. You will want to make sure you're protected of it. Most greenhouses, and I know we are, we've been slowly acclimating for you, but we still are, we're acclimating for temperature, but we haven't acclimated for wind because we cannot open all our sides for them to adjust. And we know as plants slowly start to develop and they get stronger and they have a little bit of more moisture with that wind and that strength of little breeze on them, what's it going to do? It's going to strengthen those stems, make them stronger so that they're able to transition better outdoors.
0: And we want you to be part of the next Lawn and Garden Journal conversation this coming Saturday morning at 9:15. Carla always wants to hear from you, so give her a call Saturday morning, 1-800-374-3315. Call early, get in the queue, and then you'll have a much better chance of chatting with Carla Hersina during the Lawn and Garden Journal. And keep in mind, if you miss any show this season, you can always go to podcastville.ca and have a listen. We post every show after every weekend to podcastville.ca. Well, speaking of the weekend, we're now sliding into it with today being midweek Wednesday, and it is going to be hot for the remainder of the week. Let's check the forecast after this.
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0: Sunny, hot, and a little bit of humidity over the next few days. A heat warning is in effect for the Pembina and western Red River valleys. We are looking at a mainly sunny one today. Wind easterly at 30 and a high of 32. Clear tonight, low 16. Mainly sunny Thursday, wind south 30, high 36, and feeling like 38. Friday, sunshine 35. Saturday and Sunday, sunny, highs of 33. Around the region this morning, 13 degrees. Carbon, Winkler, and Morton, 14. Altona and Gretna, Pilot Mound and Winnipeg, 15. Wind from the east-northeast at 14. Relative humidity, 51%. Sunshine, rain, or wind today. Find out with the CDK Electric forecast on the Pembina Valley online app.
5: Hello, I'm Pastor Mark Sawatsky from the Bethelbrook Tether Mennonite Church. A moment of meditation from the Upper Room Devotional Guide. The Bible reading today is from Exodus 20, verse 7. Thou shalt not take the name of the Lord thy God in vain. Thought for the day, how do my words express my love for God?

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5: CN Rail has been seeing strong grain movement over the first part of May. We get the details from David Chednovic, Assistant Vice President of Grain for CN Rail.
6: We've got some significant planting delays in parts of the prairies, in particular certain central and northern parts of Saskatchewan. What we saw, of course, with the slow start to spring seeding is that the timing of when you typically see that dip in demand for grain movement in May associated with spring seeding has been pushed back a bit. So really, through the first 3 weeks of May, grain demand and grain movement was very strong. In fact, for grain shipment week 42, which is the week of May 16th, CN shipped over 760,000 tons of grain and processed grain products. Just unprecedented. And it's just meant that longer tail with grain flowing into the supply chain as a result of those planting delays. Now we're going to see things flip.
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0: Emails followed. Police say the victim is now worried the images and videos could be shared online. Authorities are reminding people never to share intimate content online, warning that once images are sent, control over where they go can quickly be lost. Police say anyone facing threats after sharing intimate material should stop all contact with the suspect, save messages and evidence, and report the matter to police immediately. 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
0: A heat warning is in effect for much of the Pembina and Red River Valleys, with a mainly sunny day today. Windy, working our way up to a high of 32 degrees, UV index of 7. Tonight, clear, windy, low of 16. Thursday, mainly sunny, windy, high of 36, humidex 38. Friday, sunny, high of 35. Currently in Morden, Winkler, and Carmen, it is 13 degrees, 14 degrees in Altona, and in Pilot Mound, it is 15 degrees. Winds are coming in from the east and northeast at 14 kilometers per hour, with a relative humidity of 51%. Check the conditions in your area. 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

0: And it's okay, my friends, if you are bobbing your head back and forth while you're driving off to work or getting the kiddos to school or just even sitting around the morning show breakfast table. It's just one of those songs. Neil Diamond and Melody Road. I'm Chris Sumner. Wednesday, May 27th, feeling like July 27th today, with highs expected between 30 and 32, even warmer conditions Thursday and Friday, with a heat warning in place for much of southern Manitoba this morning. So have you been feeling like gas prices have started to slide a little bit over the last week or so? I definitely feel like there's been a little relief at the pump when filling up my F-150. And according to GasBuddy.com, prices have been on a downward trend for almost a month. The average retail price in Manitoba peaked in the province May 1st at nearly $1.87 a liter. Since then, it's been sliding to yesterday's average of about $1.72. And over the last couple of days, there's been a bit of a price war in Winnipeg. One station yesterday had gas at $1.50.9, which is the lowest we've seen in quite some time. Now, outside the city, prices right now ranging from $1.78 in Steinbeck, $1.75 in Winkler and Morden, and $1.71 in Boissevain and Killarney, just to give you a sense of what the range is in southern Manitoba. Now, we have to keep in mind the federal excise tax holiday on gasoline and diesel is still in effect, and that has reduced prices by 10 cents per liter, at least on gas, 4 on diesel, during this dramatic rise in fuel costs. In its most recent update published yesterday, GasBuddy noted oil markets have retreated over the past week as renewed optimism about potential diplomatic progress between the U.S. and Iran eased concerns over global oil supply disruptions, but volatility remains firmly entrenched, with oil prices still reacting sharply to every new headline tied to negotiations. What will we see over the summer? Well, that will be something we all keep an eye on, as family vacation season will be here very soon. A look at the forecast: hot, sunny, and a little bit of humidity building in on the way.
1: Now the school day calendar for Wednesday, May 27th. It is day one for Garden Valley and Prairie Rose, day two for Prairie Spirit. It is day four for Red River Valley, and day six for Borderland and Western.
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0: 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Admission is by donation. One of those legendary farmer's sausage barbecues will form the core of the meal, and none other than the Quonset brothers will be performing tonight. Celebrate Summer host Gavin Anderson will be there, ensuring that we can share all the fun after the fact. In the meantime, you can get more details on how you can join Salem Foundation and the Ladies Auxiliary tonight at the barbecue on the Parkside Home Hardware Building Center events calendar on the Pembina Valley online app. Heat warning in effect for much of the Pembina and western Red River valleys. A mainly sunny day, wind east at 30, high 32 this afternoon, clear tonight, low 16. Sunny tomorrow, wind south 30 and a high of 36, could feel like nearly 40. Friday sunny and 35, Saturday and Sunday sunshine, highs of 33. 16 this morning in Altona, Gretna, and Winnipeg. 15 this hour in Carmen and Pilot Mound. Winkler and Morden, 14. Wind from the east northeast at 15, and the relative humidity, 48%. 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
3: 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I'm Chris Sumner. It's Wednesday, May 27th. Heat warning in effect for much of the Pembina and western Red River valleys as we see temperatures get into the low to mid 30s today through at least the weekend and most likely early next week. Today, mainly sunny, easterly breeze once again, high of 32 with a UV index of 7 or high. Perhaps you've already spied this story written by Kylie Bailey on the Pembina Valley online app this morning. A community effort has brought greater freedom to the Suderman family and their daughter Hayden, who has a rare genetic condition and is non-ambulatory. After months of fundraising and donations, Steph, Ryan, and their three children now have an accessible van that better suits Hayden's needs. The vehicle has reduced many of the challenges that came with transportation and has already allowed the family to help another family in a similar situation. Steph told us more.
4: Honestly, like, I've said this to multiple people, but I don't dread going places with Hayden. I don't dread the errands. I don't dread taking her with. I don't dread the transitions. Like, it feels easy. Like, it's still work, obviously, but it takes a huge weight off of our shoulders.
3: Mom, Steph shared with us the support they've received have inspired them to help others, including lending the van to another family with a child who also has a disability. You can read much more of this story and see the van in action at PembinaValleyOnline.com. CFAM 730 News with Alexander Peters on the way in just a few minutes.

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2: 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In the Border Baseball League, it was Clearwater thumping Holland 14-5, Cartwright over Balder 7-3, Altona blanked Morden 4-0, and Winkler thumped Carmen 13-2. In the 2026 IIHF Ice Hockey World Championship, Canada defeated Czechia 3-2. In the NHL playoffs, the Golden Knights are off to the finals as they edged the Avalanche 2-1. Winning the best of seven series 4-0. In American Association of Professional Baseball, the Winnipeg Gold Eyes continued their winning streak, dumping Gary Social Railcats 7-1, while in Major League Baseball, the Blue Jays offense awoke as they thumped Miami 8-1. I'm Dave Anthony.
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5: 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It is day one for Garden Valley and Prairie Rose, day two for Prairie Spirit. It is day four for Red River Valley and day six for Borderland and Western.
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8: It's Wednesday, May 27th. Good morning. This is CFAM Radio 950. Time for another episode of In the Mayor's Chair. And the fourth Wednesday of the month means it's our dedicated time to check in with Winkler Mayor Henry Siemens. Now, my good friend Alexander Peters stood in to connect with Henry for this month's episode, which began with a lot of things related to the increasing heat and people being out and about, including enjoying the parks in Winkler.
9: I think we've skipped spring and jumped full on into summer.
10: Yeah.
9: And you can see it now, too. Our parks and pathways are literally crawling with people. Mm. And we want to remind the community to be aware of them, particularly younger children who maybe are just so excited to be out and about that they're not always watching before they cross the roads. Mm. So when you're out there driving, please be aware of the people that are now finally getting out there to enjoy this gorgeous, if quite hot, weather.
10: As everything gets greener, I guess our public works are now working on like lawn care and stuff like that. What's that looking like?
9: The one downside to everything greening up beautifully, it means weeds are also popping up all over town. Mm-hmm. So our staff have been aggressively targeting them, attacking them. If you're using our pathways in our parks, you

0: will definitely note some of the small signs out there saying that pesticides have been applied. We just ask that you're aware of that and behave accordingly. Our staff are very good at paying attention to what's happening in the community and then trying to get ahead of what's happening. It's important for them, and they take great pride in their work to make sure that our community is as beautiful as possible.
1: As summer comes along, exciting events take place. What do we got around the corner for us?
0: Well, this year, we're very excited to partner with the City of Morden and the Arm of Stanley to bring the Manitoba 55 Games to our area. They're happening June 9th to 11th. At this point in time, athlete registration is closed, but we're asking spectators to come out and cheer on their friends and family and just the visitors that come to town. If you're looking for information on those games, go to activeagingmb.ca. They've got lots of information. They tell you the events that are happening. They tell you where and when they're happening. It's going to be an exciting time. We're going to have lots of visitors to our community, and that's always fun when we have that. But from my understanding, this is going to be a big event. It's going to be lots of fun, obviously, for the participants, but also for us to be able to welcome people to our community.
1: Hot weather, time to get wet, pools open.
0: Just in time for this very hot week. We opened our pool last week, Friday. And again, playwinkler.ca for information around hours and availability and what that looks like if you want to book the pool for an event. But this week, our timing from our staff could not have been better. It was still a little bit chilly end of last week when they did open the pool. And then here we are, and you can't not have a pool when it's this hot outside.
1: Gotta know, one of my favorite times of year, as soon as it gets green out there, as soon as it starts warming up, my brain's already thinking about it. Harvest Fest. Our plan's in the works already.
0: Planning has been happening for quite a while on the Harvest Festival. It's shifted into high gear now, and things are coming along very nicely. As you will know, KB Marketing has been hired to manage the festival and sponsorship of it. And we're pretty excited about what they've been able to put together. And I don't want to tell any tales out of school, but my understanding is they're going to make an announcement on the headliners for June 1st. We're really excited about what they've been able to put together. They've put together, again, a very good package that is representative of our community and that's going to appeal to a wide range of people. From Friday night to Saturday night and to Sunday night. They've done this festival for us for several years now. They are keenly aware of and understand what we're looking for and have once again been able to put that together for us.
1: Horticulture planting. What is this?
0: Well, we have a local horticultural group who continues to work hard to make Winkler beautiful. And they do that every year. They get out there and they get their planting done. We ask, though, that as people see them working close to roadways or beside roadways, that they give them just a little bit extra room so that these people, for love of community, are working hard to make sure that it looks good, that they could also be able to do that safely. As that planting now finishes and we get to add a little bit of water to it, in literally just a matter of a few weeks, Winkler looks so much better because of the work that they do.
1: Coming into June, some pretty cool stuff happened at the concert hall. Do you want to give me the lowdown on that?
0: It seems to always be something new and exciting at the concert hall. In the month of June, we have three really good acts. We have Rock the Hall with the Beer Jammers and their Bear Yogis, June 6th. Hotel California, the original Eagles tribute band, is in town June 11th. The Manitoba Rocking Revolution, June 13th. If any of those interest you, it would be a good idea to get some tickets now so that you can get the seat that you want and enjoy a show that you'd want.
1: Sounds like we've got a stocked summer ahead of us in Winkler.
0: Well, we do. And past that, obviously, there's so much to do in Winkler all of the time. So if you're looking for something to do this summer in Winkler, we've got you. We have loads of ongoing programs all the time. So if you want to look for something and don't know quite where to go, go to playwinkler.ca. There's loads of ideas and loads of detail on each one of those programs. There is something for everyone happening in Winkler this summer.
2: Henry Siemens is the mayor of Winkler, of course, our guest for this latest episode of In the Mayor's Chair, which you can listen to again anytime by finding the story on the Pembina Valley online app.

0: It's the Judds rocking with the rhythm of the rain on today's morning show. And the rain's something we will not be seeing for quite some time in southern Manitoba. Heat warning in effect for much of the region as daytime highs today through at least the weekend, Eva, will now be 30 degrees plus tomorrow and Friday. Could be in the mid-30s and feeling like nearly 40 with the humidity.
1: Yeah, we sure could use some rain.
0: Yeah, well, by the time this very early season heat wave is done, I fully expect that most will be like, yeah, we could get a half inch
1: nice.
0: Rain. Just to try and get things perked back up again. So obviously a lot of people talking about the heat right now. That's just what we do in southern Manitoba. Yep. So for Did You Know today, Eva, we're playing with the words heat and hot.
1: Heat and hot.
0: So all of the answers to today's questions begin with the word hot.
1: Okay.
0: But the way I'm going to ask them, probably you're going to have to think a little bit.
1: All right.
0: It's not going to be super straightforward. So what is the name for a grilled, steamed, or boiled sausage served in the slit of a partially sliced bun?
1: It's a hot dog.
0: Yes, you're right. It is a hot dog. A person of impressive skill and daring who sometimes is really arrogant about it. What would be the slang to describe that person?
1: Oh, I like this one. A hothead. Right?
0: No? Hot? Not?
1: Not
0: actually,
1: a hothead?
0: Actually, you got my next question.
1: You could be hothead.
0: You could be a hothead.
1: Okay.
0: Think like... back in the day with Top Gun and like flying around, sometimes they would be referred to as hot shots.
1: Oh, hot shots, of course.
0: I'm going to give you the next question because the next question, Eva, was a quick-tempered person who angers easily is...
1: A hothead.
0: Exactly.
1: Okay, so I jumped ahead.
0: And one last one here. Mm-hmm. An establishment that provides lodging and usually meals and other services to travelers. What is that?
1: It's a lodge, a heat lodge, hot lodge. No, come on. It's a...
0: It's a word that begins with hot, but it's not two words. It's just
1: it's
0: one
1: two
0: word.
1: Words.
0: But
1: okay,
0: I asked it in a very complex way. You're gonna...
1: A sauna. No, it's hot.
0: How about...
1: hot tub.
0: Hotel.
1: Oh, hotel. I'm just not even thinking about your question. Just looking for words that start with hot, Chris.
0: That's... And that is why I asked them that way, because when I said hot, I figured I bet you Eva's going to get stuck in that. It's hot something.
1: And there you go. Well, now I'm feeling kind of hot.
0: Well, yeah, it's all good. Zach has done this to me before.
1: Oh, yeah.
0: Where he's asked me questions, and you just get zoned in on that two-word thing.
1: Yes, yeah.
0: And then he brings that last one in. Mm-hmm. It's one word, but the letters are there.
1: Yeah.
0: Maybe we'll do more of this later in the week.
1: I love it.
0: Yeah.
1: Let's do it.
0: Nice warm weather, hot actually for the next little bit. We'll check the forecast at 8, and now we know as we work our way there.
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0: 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It's Wednesday, May 27th. If you haven't caught it already, heat warning in effect for much of southern Manitoba as we see daytime highs skyrocket into the low to mid 30s today through the weekend, with a little bit of humidity creeping in tomorrow and Friday, making it feel potentially like nearly 40 those couple of days. Sunshine today and a high of 32 with an easterly breeze once again. So are you taking care of the grandkids this this weekend, maybe looking for a great outdoors option to enjoy some time with them. Well, how about Saturday's Morton Family Resource Center Teddy Bear Picnic? The fun begins at 10 a.m. on the west side of Morton Park. Executive Director Jen Fraze dropped in to tell us more.
6: Bring your kids. Come. They can get their faces painted for free. We got a face painting sponsor this year. So free face painting. There's obstacle course, two bouncy castles.
7: Two?
6: Yeah. And then we also are giving away free books at our Morton Family Resource tent.
7: Cool.
6: Those kids can come for a free book. The police will be there. The fire truck will be there with their new ladder truck. They're going to be shooting targets with the water. We're having a fundraiser lunch. So actually, you can bring cash or you can bring debit because we're going to be able to take both at the park. So come for a combo. And there's lots of other things going around. There's going to be Alice's coffee. There's going to be Swirl and Twirl, cotton candy, the icicle.
7: Yeah, my favorite. You also have some incredible people coming at the tables to represent, what is it, Menzies, Focal Point, Morton Physio, Suderman Chiropractic, Boundary Trails Dental Center, PharmaSave, Small Wonders Nursery, and there's one other one, and I can't remember what it is.
6: Speech and language.
7: What are these people at these tables, like, what do they do?
6: Dr. Joe Suderman, he actually has a little tiny chiropractic drop table, so he's going to put everyone's stuffy or teddy bears on there and get them all checked out, see if they need an adjustment. It's really cute. And then,
7: can he adjust me while I'm there?
6: Probably
7: please,
6: not
7: Joe.
6: On that size of table.
7: He's so good.
6: And then the focal point, they're going to check your stuffy's eyes. Maybe they need some glasses. And yeah, all of the professionals are kind of do a little bit of a assessment, a checkup for all the stuffed animals.
7: These healthcare professionals essentially are demonstrating how they do their job on you with this teddy bear and showing you that, well, maybe it's not as bad as you think it is. Because if your teddy can take it, so can you.
6: Exactly. The physiotherapists have some, you know, equipment there that you can use for, you know, your stretching or if you've hurt your knee or if you've hurt your wrist or your arm, just some exercises and stretches that you can do in those scenarios.
0: Saturday's Morton Family Resource Center Teddy Bear Picnic begins at 10 a.m. on the west side of Morton Park. And with a very warm day expected, getting an early start going to be a good idea to avoid the strongest heat of the day. More details on the Parkside Home Hardware Building Center events calendar on the Pembina Valley online app. CFAM 8 o'clock news with Alexander Peters just moments away.
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0: It's Wednesday, May 27th. Despite the fact that it will be feeling like July 27th today, daytime highs in the low 30s and mid 30s, but feeling like nearly 40 expected Thursday and Friday. As you can imagine, a heat warning is in effect. I'm Chris Sumner, and coming up this weekend on Made in Manitoba, it is the beginning of a new era for a return guest. La Broquerie's Daniel DeSourcy is entering a new chapter in his musical career, and that will form a good portion of the conversation during the program Saturday afternoon at 5:05. We'll get you an early snippet of my conversation with Daniel DeSourcy in about 10 minutes. Right now, 8 o'clock.
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14: A heat warning is in effect for much of the Pembina and Red River valleys as we work our way up to a high of 32 degrees today. I'm Alexander Peters, and Morton Mayor Nancy Penner is officially entering the race for re-election this fall. Penner says one of the biggest reasons she wants to continue as mayor is to see the city's wastewater project through to completion.
15: This is one of the most important infrastructure investments in Morden's history, and I know completing this project is essential to unlocking the future of our community, not only for housing, but it's going to support our business growth, it's going to attract investments to our community, and it's going to ensure that our city is ready for those opportunities ahead.
14: Councillor Brenda Claussen has announced her intention to run for mayor as well, so voters will cast their ballots on October 28th for the leadership position. An adventurer from Tasmania is making her way across southern Manitoba on horseback as part of a cross-Canada journey. Steph Gebby says she first rode from the east coast to Manitoulin Island 2 years ago, then kayaked west to the Manitoba border last year, and is now back in the saddle heading towards the west coast. As she continues west from the Altona area, Gebby says she hopes her journey encourages others to chase their own adventures.
16: I guess I just hope that maybe people can be inspired to get out and do the things that they want to do, whether it's course-related or just adventure-related. I think some people can be quite scared of the world. I know that's kind of like a very broad statement because people often ask me, like, are you afraid? But, yeah, I think it's just so great to get out there and explore the world, and it's such a stunning place. So hopefully some people can be a little bit inspired.
14: Gebby says her experience traveling through Canada has shown her the kindness of strangers and the value of exploring the world firsthand. The timing couldn't have been better with the opening of Winkler's RCU Aquatic Center just ahead of the season's first heat wave. Mayor Henry Siemens says the pool opened last Friday.
17: And again, playwinkler.ca for information around hours and availability and what that looks like if you want to book the pool for an event. But this week, our timing from our staff could not have been better. It was still a little bit chilly end of last week when they did open the pool. Mm-hmm. And then here we are, and you can't not have a pool when it's this hot outside.
14: Siemens made the comments for the latest episode of In the Mayor's Chair, which you can listen to in the story on the Pembina Valley online app. And while you're there, be sure to subscribe to the daily newsletter to receive it directly into your inbox.
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14: A heat warning is in effect for much of the Pembina and Red River valleys. A mainly sunny day today, windy, high of 32, UV index of 7. Tonight clear, windy, low of 16. Thursday mainly sunny, windy, high of 36, humidex 38. Friday sunny, high of 35. Currently in Morden Winkler, it is 14 degrees, 15 degrees in Carmen and Pilot Mound, and in Altona, it is 16 degrees. Winds are coming in from the east and northeast at 15 kilometers per hour, with a relative humidity of 48%. Check the conditions in your area. 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

0: That was Smile by Indian City. And it is Wednesday morning. We are right at that midweek hump. So let's see if we can keep those smiles going with a little bit of humor here. Recently, reporter Addie Lowen, she had the opportunity to chat with Phil Calloway from Laugh Again on Back to the Bible and asked him to tell her something funny, and he delivered with this.
1: A little while ago, our friends Liz and Gord were at a family gathering, and their three-year-old nephew, he was working on an ice cream cone, licking away on the thing, and his mom said to him, "May I have a lick?" And he gave her the strangest look, and then he took two steps towards her and licked her arm. Isn't that great?
2: From a kid's perspective, eh?
1: Yeah. Yeah, give me a lick. Can I have a lick?
2: Oh, that's fantastic.
0: Kids really do take things so literally, don't they? And that is part of what makes it all so funny. And, you know, picture this in a heat wave like we're having, and someone has an ice cream cone and you say, "Can I have a lick?" And instead of handing over that cone, they just lean right in and lick your arm. Not quite what you would be expecting. And if an adult did that, you're probably not getting any laughs. It might end with a full incident report. Well, that was Phil Calloway from Laugh Again, heard right here on our station weekdays at 9:55 a.m. and 8:55 p.m. And I have a feeling the little ice cream shops around town, they're going to see a bit of a boom with this heat wave that we're in. Forecast details are coming up.
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9: 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The group's annual barbecue fundraiser is happening tonight, beginning at 5 p.m. on site at Salem Home in Winkler. Admission is by donation, with one of those very delicious farmer sausage burger meals up for grabs. And none other than the Quonset brothers will be entertaining the crowd tonight. Celebrate Summer host Gavin Anderson will be on location sharing all the fun. And we hope you can drop by too to support our friends at Salem Home. By the way, the money raised during tonight's barbecue fundraiser will support the purchase of a new handy van for Salem residents. Well, heat warning is in effect for much of the Pembina and western Red River valleys. Mainly sunny today, easterly breeze, and a high of 32. Clear tonight, overnight low 16. Mainly sunny Thursday, wind south 30, high 36, but feeling like nearly 40 tomorrow. Sunny Friday and 35, Saturday and Sunday, sunshine and highs of 33. 19 this morning in Altona and Gretna, Morden, Winkler, Carmen, Pilot Mound, and Winnipeg, all 17. Wind from the east at 21, relative humidity 43%. Before work, school, or hitting the road, check the CDK Electric forecast on the Pembina Valley online app.
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16: 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In the Border Baseball League, it was Clearwater thumping Holland 14-5, Cartwright over Balder 7-3, Altona blanked Morden 4-0, and Winkler thumped Carmen 13-2. In the 2026 IIHF Ice Hockey World Championship, Canada defeated Czechia 3-2. In the NHL playoffs, the Golden Knights are off to the finals as they edged the Avalanche 2-1, winning the best-of-seven series 4-0. In American Association of Professional Baseball, the Winnipeg Goldeyes continued their winning streak, dumping Gary Sochor Railcats 7-1, while in Major League Baseball, the Blue Jays' offense awoke as they thumped Miami 8-1. I'm Dave Anthony.
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0: 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I'm Gerald, the director, requesting prayer for our recent and upcoming graduates, as well as our staff, Lisa and Leah. 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
5: And we're into the Wednesday morning show for May 27th. I'm Chris Sumner. Heat warning remains in effect, and I expect it's going to be kicking around for several days as we see daytime highs from today through at least the weekend between 30 and 36 degrees right across southern Manitoba. Well, another episode of Heart of the South just around the corner on what is looking likely to be a hot Saturday night. This weekend, host Harold Giesbrecht featuring a group that was just here in southern Manitoba earlier this spring for a series of concerts, the Fair Family Band. Harold will join us to tell us more about the program in 10 minutes. Right now, 8:30.
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7: Good morning. We're looking at the first heat warming of the season in effect for much of the Pembina and Red River Valleys. I'm Alexander Peters, and Steph and Ryan Suderman say daily life has changed dramatically after community support helped them obtain an accessible van for their daughter Hayden. Hayden, who lives with 1P36 deletion syndrome, had outgrown her car seat, which made family outgoings increasingly difficult and almost to the point of impossible. The community rallied behind the family to support a new accessible van. Steph shares its impact.
8: We're very blessed to have the community that we do, and I don't take that for granted. I know, like, the same time that we were trying to fundraise for a van, there was another mom who was another 1P36 mom, and she didn't have the success that we did. We have a very gracious community who's very generous. It's been amazing.
7: The family said they feel deeply grateful for the community support that helped make their new van possible. Restoration work at a cemetery in Altona is set to begin in July. The cemetery, located at 6th Street Northeast and 4th Avenue Northeast, is just south of the care home. Mayor Harv Schrader says the project is part of the 2026 budget.
9: We're looking to restore the structural integrity of the existing monuments and just to ensure that a dignified and well-maintained environment for visitors paying respects for, you know, loved ones. And I think it's just a part of being respectful to the assets that we need to take care of.
7: The work will involve cleaning and aligning monuments, removing grave covers, and cribbing where experts determine repairs are not possible without causing further damage, and clearing some trees and overgrown bushes. Landscaping will also be completed to make the cemetery easier to maintain long term. And Altona police are again warning residents to be cautious when buying and selling items online after a recent scam attempt involving a malicious email. According to police, the victim listed an item for sale on a popular online marketplace, and they were later contacted by an unknown person through email. After interacting with the message, police say the victim's phone screen suddenly went dark, and the scammer gained access to banking information. An Interact e-transfer was then reportedly initiated to Western Union. Fortunately, the transaction was flagged as suspicious and stopped before any money was lost. Police remind the public that legitimate Interact e-transfer notifications do not contain attachments and warn that phishing emails can be used to steal account information or install malware. Anyone who receives a suspicious message is advised to stop communication immediately, contact their financial institution, and report the incident to police and the Canadian Anti-Fraud Center. Get the news of the day conveniently delivered to your email inbox and subscribe to the Daily News on Pembina Valley Online.
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7: A heat warning is in effect for much of the Pembina and Red River Valleys. A mainly sunny day today, windy, high of 32, UV index of 7. Tonight, clear, windy, low of 16. Thursday, mainly sunny, windy, high of 36, humidex 38. Friday, sunny, high of 35. Currently in Morden Winkler, it is 14 degrees, 15 degrees in Carmen and Pilot Mound, and in Altona, it is 16 degrees. Winds are coming in from the east and northeast at 15 kilometers per hour, with a relative humidity of 48%. Check the conditions in your area. Radar forecast and alerts from CDK Electric are all on the Pembina Valley online app.
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0: Vienna Sisters and Rest Easy on Wednesday's morning show, May 27th. I'm Chris Sumner. Heat warning in effect across much of southern Manitoba from the Red River west to the Saskatchewan border. And we are looking at daytime highs today between 30 and 32 with lots of sunshine. Bit of a cloudier start, though, in western Manitoba, but that region will clear up by noon. At least that's the expectation. Another episode of Heart of the South just around the corner on what's looking likely to be a hot Saturday night. This weekend, host Harold Giesbrecht will be featuring a group that was just in southern Manitoba earlier this spring for a series of concerts. The Fair Family Band, a group Harold discovered just a few years ago.
1: It was, I think, the summer of 2022, and had the privilege of hanging out with our good friends of Prairie Joe, the brother band from the Oak Lake Verdon area, and they were singing in a place called Granum, Alberta. And so traveled there and got to spend the weekend with them. And one of the other groups on stage that weekend was the Fair Family Band. And so kind of struck it off, you know, hit it off right away. And the next year we had them do the One Hope Canada tour. And then a couple of years later, they came back, and so, so they've become kind of regulars on the program as well as on the musical events we do at One Hope Canada.
0: So tell us a little bit more about the Fair Family Band. Who comprises the group?
1: By way of background, it goes back to a couple by the name of Ernie and Karen Fair, I believe their names were, and they were from Milk River down in southern Alberta, and they had a family that sang together, and James, one of their sons, married a gal by the name of Heather. And they and their 11 kids now make up the Fair Family Band. So, so they're now from west of Edmonton, but they're singing together. Now, only 7 of the 11 kids are usually on the stage, but as you can imagine, that stage is pretty full.
0: Yeah, no kidding. Join Harold Giesbrecht for the best in Southern gospel music every Saturday night at 8 p.m. during Heart of the South. You can also listen online through our website and app at the same time. Let's have a look at temperatures across Canada. 9 this morning in Victoria, 10 in Vancouver, plus 1 in Prince George, 15 in Edmonton and Calgary, 16 in Saskatoon, 17 in Regina and Winnipeg, 11 in Thunder Bay, 17 this hour in Toronto, Ottawa and Montreal, 16 degrees in Quebec City, 9 in Fredericton, 6 in Halifax, 7 in Charlottetown, drizzle this morning in St. John's and 4. In Canada's north, sunny in Whitehorse, plus 2, sunshine and 6 in Yellowknife, partly cloudy and 1 degree in Iqaluit. That's a look at temperatures across Canada with a very warm back half of the week on the way for southern Manitoba.
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0: Heat warning in effect for the western Red River Valley and Pembina Valleys as we see temperatures skyrocket over the next few days. Mainly sunny today, windy easterly at 30, high 32. Clear tonight, overnight low 16. Mainly sunny on Thursday, southerly breeze, high 36 tomorrow and feeling like nearly 40. Friday, sunny and 35. Saturday and Sunday, sunshine with highs of 33, 23. Our average daytime high for the end of May. 19 this morning in Altona and Gretna. Morden, Winkler, Carmen, Pilot Mound, and Winnipeg all 17. Wind from the east at 21, relative humidity 43%. Listen to us live anywhere, anytime on the Pembina Valley online app and check the CDK electric forecast before you head out.
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0: It's Wednesday, May 27th. Time to open up the anniversary album, and we say happy 36th anniversary to Henry and Frida Penner of Altona, as well as to all the couples celebrating today. A special song right now from Paul Overstreet, What God Has Joined Together.

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2: This is Compass Point. Hi, I'm Pete Smith. In the Gospel of Matthew, there are 9 identical words found in chapter 3, verse 17, and chapter 17, verse 5. My beloved Son, in whom I am well pleased. Jim Flanagan points out, after 30 years of life in Nazareth, through boyhood and youth and into manhood, this is the Father's expressed delight in his Son. Again, on the Holy Mount, after 3 years of gracious and tireless public ministry, the Father's pleasure is unabated. He still says, My beloved Son, in whom I am well pleased. Whether in the obscurity of Nazareth, or in the publicity of that busy ministry, the Son did always those things that pleased the Father. Let me add in closing, do our lives grieve or please the Lord? Are we consistently living for Him or for ourselves?
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0: The group 101 Strings and Blessed Be the Tie That Binds. I'm Chris Sumner, and we've been sitting around the Morning Show breakfast table on this Wednesday, May 27th, as we head into a stretch of what will be, without a doubt, the hottest weather of the year so far. In fact, potentially record-breaking daytime highs for portions of southern Manitoba on Thursday and Friday. The summer weather is here. And yes, for some, I totally understand it will be way too hot, but certainly a flip of the switch compared to what we had just a week or two ago. We'll take a look at those hot and sunny weather details after these.
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0: Heat warning in effect for the western Red River Valley and Pembina Valleys as we see temperatures skyrocket over the next few days. Mainly sunny today, windy easterly at 30, high 32. Clear tonight, overnight low 16. Mainly sunny on Thursday, southerly breeze, high 36 tomorrow and feeling like nearly 40. Friday, sunny and 35. Saturday and Sunday, sunshine with highs of 33, 23. Our average daytime high for the end of May. 19 this morning in Altona and Gretna. Morden, Winkler, Carmen, Pilot Mound, and Winnipeg all 17. Wind from the east at 21, relative humidity 43%. 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
4: And that's it for today's morning show. I'm Chris Sumner. Thank you for being here as we officially get into a stretch that will be well above average and frankly just sunny and hot, heat warning in effect for much of southern Manitoba, and we'll be kicking around through the weekend at minimum, is my expectation. Now, on tomorrow's morning show, we're going to be joined by a guest from CAA Manitoba because early tomorrow morning, that organization will be releasing the results and the winners, if you want to call them that, of the 2026 Worst Roads campaign. Will one of those roads you nominated be in the top 10? We'll find out when CAA Manitoba announces that list right here on the morning show early on Thursday. Back to the Bible Canada coming up in just a moment. Our final song from Canada's double portion, He Loves You.

0: Hot, sunny, and a little bit of humidity building into southern Manitoba over the next few days. Good morning. I'm Chris Sumner. 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And on the morning show earlier today, the latest episode of In the Mayor's Chair with Winkler Mayor Henry Siemens, who announced when the headliners for Winkler Harvest Festival will be announced to the public, and it is just days away. He'll join us with all the details in 15 minutes, right now, 10 o'clock.
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2: Good morning. I'm Alexander Peters. No injuries were reported in a two-vehicle collision Tuesday evening on Highway 75 northbound between Morris and St. Agathe. According to RCMP, Morris detachment members responded after receiving the call shortly after 7 p.m. Police, fire, and EMS attended the scene immediately in the RM of Morris. Upon arrival, it was determined a semi-truck carrying dry concrete rear-ended an SUV. Community support has helped open new doors for Steph and Ryan Suderman and their family after they received an accessible van for their 9-year-old daughter Hayden, who has a rare genetic condition and is non-ambulatory. Before the van, the family said transportation had become physically challenging as their daughter grows. Ryan shares what makes the new van life-changing.
3: In our old van, we had to carry her and try to maneuver her way into the van and get into a car seat that was too small for her. Now, there's no bucket seat in there. You open up the sliding door at the side of the van, and we pull out the ramp, and we can just drive her wheelchair right up inside of it.
2: The pair say they are grateful for the community's support and don't take it for granted. Morden Mayor Nancy Penner has announced she will run for another term in this fall's municipal election. Penner says she's proud of the work council has accomplished over the past 3 years, including major infrastructure decisions and regional partnerships.
4: We've made some very bold decisions that has shaped our community for decades to come. Some of the decisions we've made haven't been easy ones, but they were very necessary to make and prepare Morden for the growth and opportunities and long-term success that is needed.
2: Councillor Brenda Clausen has announced her intention to run for mayor as well, so voters will cast their ballots on October 28th for this leadership position. An Altona cemetery will be restored to its former beauty. The cemetery, located at 6th Street Northeast and 4th Avenue Northeast, is just south of the care home. According to Mayor Harv Schrader, it's all part of ensuring a dignified and well-maintained environment for visitors paying their respects.
5: First of all, cleaning and aligning the monuments, the removal of grave covers and cribbing. Restoration experts will attempt to repair some of those, but some of them, if they are moved, they will be further damaged. So they recommend then removing them in a most respectful way. And there might be some removal of some trees, overgrown bushes, and then landscaping.
2: Anyone with questions about a specific monument or gravesite can contact the town of Altona for more information. There is a lot happening in our community, and you won't miss anything when you subscribe to the daily newsletter on Pembina Valley Online.
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2: A heat warning is in effect for much of the Pembina and Red River Valleys. A mainly sunny day today, windy, high of 32, UV index of 7. Tonight, clear, windy, low of 16. Thursday, mainly sunny, windy, high of 36, humidex 38. Friday, sunny, high of 35. Currently in Morden Winkler, it is 14 degrees, 15 degrees in Carmen and Pilot Mound, and in Altona, it is 16 degrees. Winds are coming in from the east and northeast at 15 kilometers per hour, with a relative humidity of 48%. Check the conditions in your area. 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
12: Taking a look at the markets, canola, July, $749.10, down $1.60. November, $760, down 30 cents. Spring wheat, Minneapolis, July, $6.87. Hard red winter wheat, July, $245. Wheat, July, $627, down $8.50. Corn, May, $457.75, down 25 cents. Oats, May, $457.50. Soybeans, July, $1,189.50, up $3.50. Soybean meal, July, $329.90. Soybean oil, July, $74.77. Feeder cattle, August, $354.45, up $5. Live cattle, June, $250.65, up $2.42. Lean hogs, June, $96.80. The Canadian dollar is 72 cents, and crude oil, West Texas Intermediate, 93.89. For Golden West, I'm Glendalee Allen Vossler.

0: Classmate, Manitoba guest, Sweet Alibi, and Tortuguero. Before that, Billy Joel, Just the Way You Are. This is CFAM, a Radio 950. Heat warning in effect and most likely will be around for several days. Today, high of 32 and a mainly sunny sky. Well, on In the Mayor's Chair with Winkler's Henry Siemens during the morning show earlier today, he had this to share about Winkler Harvest Festival planning.
1: Planning has been happening for quite a while on the Harvest Festival. It's shifted into high gear now, and things are coming along very nicely. As you will know, KB Marketing has been hired to manage the festival and sponsorship of it. And we're pretty excited about what they've been able to put together. Mm-hmm. And I don't want to tell any tales out of school, but my understanding is they're going to make an announcement on the headliners for June 1st. We're really excited about what they've been able to put together.
0: All right. Monday, June 1st, we will have Karina Bickert from KB Marketing here to make that announcement for those Winkler Harvest Festival headliners. And by the way, Harvest Festival this year, Friday, August 7th through Sunday, August 9th. You can listen to my entire conversation with Henry Siemens and In the Mayor's Chair in the story waiting for you right now on the Pembina Valley online app.
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6: A heat warning is in effect for much of the Pembina and Red River Valleys. A mainly sunny day today, windy, high of 32, UV index of 7. Tonight clear, windy, low of 16. Thursday mainly sunny, windy, high of 36, humidex 38. Friday sunny, high of 35. Currently in Morden Winkler, it is 14 degrees, 15 degrees in Carmen and Pilot Mound, and in Altona, it is 16 degrees. Winds are coming in from the east and northeast at 15 kilometers per hour, with a relative humidity of 48%. Check the conditions in your area. Radar forecast and alerts from CDK Electric are all on the Pembina Valley online app.

0: Amelia Curran, Somebody Somewhere, and before that, Barney Bentall, True Love Ways. So last night, the annual battle for supremacy over dandelions began on my yard. You may have heard me mention yesterday, I came home from a weekend away to find a carpet of yellow on parts of my lawn, not everywhere, but very noticeable on the front yard. So I picked up some spray yesterday, was out there early last night doing my best to cover those problem areas. We'll see how this shakes out, especially with the heat this week, which I suspect will give that Killex a bit of a bump. But hopefully not enough that it injures my grass, but what's done is done. The spray's on there now. So how about you? What's the yellow to green ratio on your yard right now? And how are those annuals holding up in your pots? Boy, I was reminded you need to be checking them at least twice a day because I had to water my pots twice because of how quickly they dried out from the sun and that slight breeze that we had. While the sun and the heat going to be around for a while, let's take a look at the forecast.
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5: A heat warning is in effect for much of the Pembina and Red River Valleys. A mainly sunny day today, windy, high of 32, UV index of 7. Tonight clear, windy, low of 16. Thursday mainly sunny, windy, high of 36, humidex 38. Friday sunny, high of 35. Currently in Morden-Winkler, it is 14 degrees, 15 degrees in Carmen and Pilot Mound, and in Altona, it is 16 degrees. Winds are coming in from the east and northeast at 15 kilometers per hour, with a relative humidity of 48%. Check the conditions in your area. Radar forecast and alerts from CDK Electric are all on the Pembina Valley online app.

0: Johnny Reed, A Picture of You. Before that, music from Eddie Rabbit. We must be doing something right. Well, this weekend on Made in Manitoba, LaBroquerie's Daniel DeSourcy returns, the singer-songwriter joining us at the beginning of a new era in his music career, one that has him focusing on new inspirations and also a different sound than his previous work. For essentially the past year, Daniel has been focusing on writing more and doing so from the context of his own experiences. This weekend on Made in Manitoba, we'll share some of the first songs he's recorded from this new approach.
1: Writing songs before was really, really hard, and it still is, but when you're trying to write a song and you're trying to like create this image or write about what you think people want to hear, it just makes everything harder. And I think people can tell that it's not natural, and it's like putting on a show type of thing. So the songs I've been writing lately are just about what I'm feeling, about past experiences and dreams. The writing process has been easier in the sense that the topics, they kind of just come to me. And once I get a topic, then I can just kind of write freely, because really what I think and not what I think others want to hear. So
0: I think it would be fair to say Daniel DeSourcy has had a creative epiphany, and we'll be exploring what that means for the next chapter of his music career during this weekend's Made in Manitoba. Set a reminder in your phone for 5.05 p.m. Saturday afternoon for the radio premiere. Today's birthday book in less than a minute.
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0: Birthday book time on this Wednesday, May 27th. Happy birthday this morning to Rebecca Hull, Maria McCollum, and Logan Penner. And to all of you also celebrating today, happy birthday.

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1: The Morton Family Resource Center, looking forward to having you and your kids or grandkids join them in Morton Park on Saturday for their latest teddy bear picnic. We have all the details to share. I'm passing them along in 10 minutes. Right now, 11 o'clock.
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2: Good morning. A heat warning is in effect for much of the Pembina and Red River valleys as we work our way up to a high of 32 this morning. I'm Alexander Peters, and just like your yard, the city of Winkler is dealing with controlling the recent burst of dandelions and weeds with the arrival of warm temperatures and precipitation. Mayor Henry Siemens says city staff is actively targeting them.
3: If you're using our pathways in our parks, you will definitely note some of the small signs out there saying that pesticides have been applied. We just ask that you're aware of that and behave accordingly. Our staff are very good at paying attention to what's happening in the community and then trying to get ahead of what's happening. It's important for them, and they take great pride in their work to make sure that our community is as beautiful as possible.
2: Siemens made the comments for In the Mayor's Chair, which you can listen to on the Pembina Valley online app. An adventurer from Tasmania is making her way across southern Manitoba on horseback as part of a cross-Canada journey. Steph Gebby says she first rode from East Coast to Manitoulin Island 2 years ago, then kayaked west to the Manitoba border last year and is now back in the saddle heading towards the West Coast. Gebby says reaching the prairies has been one of the highlights of her cross-country trip.
4: I've been looking forward to getting here for a long time, and so far it's really exceeded my expectations. And the reason that I'm so excited to go through the prairies is it's kind of like ideal horse country. It's flat, there's grass. What more could you want?
2: Gebby is traveling with two horses and keeping to quieter roads and flexible routes as she heads west through communities in the south. She was here in the southern Red River Valley this week, boarding at places like Fort Dufferin and in people's homes as she makes her way west. And a community effort has brought greater freedom to the Suderman family and their daughter Hayden, who has a rare genetic condition and is non-ambulatory. After months of fundraising and donations, Steph, Ryan, and their three children now have an accessible van that better suits Hayden's needs. The vehicle has reduced many of the challenges that came with transportation and has already allowed the family to help another family in a similar situation. Steph comments,
5: honestly, like I've said this to multiple people, but I don't dread going places with Hayden. I don't dread the errands. I don't dread taking her with. I don't dread the transitions. Like, it feels easy. Like, it's still work, obviously, but it takes a huge weight off of our shoulders.
2: The support they received has also inspired them to help others, including lending the van to another family with a child who has a disability. If you want to stay on top of what's happening in your community, subscribe to the Daily News on Pembina Valley Online.
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2: A heat warning is in effect for much of the Pembina and Red River valleys. Mainly sunny day today, windy, high of 32, UV index of 7. Tonight clear, windy, low of 16. Thursday mainly sunny, windy, high of 36, humidex 38. Friday sunny, high of 35. Currently in Morton Winkler, it is 14 degrees, 15 degrees in Carmen and Pilot Mound, and in Altona, it is 16 degrees. Winds are coming in from the east and northeast at 15 kilometers per hour, with a relative humidity of 48%. Check the conditions in your area. Radar forecast and alerts from CDK Electric are all on the Pembina Valley online app.

0: Benny King, Stand By Me, before that, Mercy Me, and I Can Only Imagine. This is CFAM Radio 950, sunshine today, high 32 degrees, heat warning in effect for much of southern Manitoba. So are you taking care of the grandkids this weekend, looking for a great outdoors option to enjoy some time with them? Well, how about Saturday's Morton Family Resource Center Teddy Bear Picnic? The fun begins at 10 a.m. on the west side of Morton Park. Executive Director Jen Fraze dropped in to tell us more.
1: Bring your kids, come, they can get their faces painted for free. We got a face painting sponsor this year, so free face painting. There's obstacle course, two bouncy castles.
2: Two,
1: yeah. And then we also are giving away free books at our Morton Family Resource tent.
2: Cool.
1: Those kids can come for a free book. The police will be there. The fire truck will be there with their new ladder truck. They're going to be shooting targets with the water. We're having a fundraiser lunch, so actually, you can bring cash or you can bring debit, because we're going to be able to take both at the park. So come for a combo. And there's lots of other things going around. There's going to be Alice's coffee. There's going to be Swirl and Twirl, cotton candy, the icicle.
0: Ah, yes. Saturday's Morton Family Resource Center Teddy Bear Picnic begins at 10 a.m. on the west side of Morton Park, and with a very warm day expected on Saturday, getting an early start may be a good idea to avoid the strongest heat of the day. You can find more details on the Parkside Home Hardware Building Center events calendar on the Pembina Valley online app.
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9: A heat warning is in effect for much of the Pembina and Red River Valleys. A mainly sunny day today, windy, high of 32, UV index of 7. Tonight, clear, windy, low of 16. Thursday, mainly sunny, windy, high of 36, humidex 38. Friday, sunny, high of 35. Currently in Morton Winkler, it is 14 degrees, 15 degrees in Carmen and Pilot Mound, and in Altona, it is 16 degrees. Winds are coming in from the east and northeast at 15 kilometers per hour, with a relative humidity of 48%. Check the conditions in your area. Radar forecast and alerts from CDK Electric are all on the Pembina Valley online app.
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0: J.P. Cormier, You Saw Me, Alan Doyle before that, Somewhere in a Song, and Celine Dion, The Power of Love. I'm Chris Sumner. Good Wednesday morning. So have you been holding off on planting your pots and gardens until warmer weather arrived? This just in, my friends. Downright hot temperatures are here and will be sticking around for a while. That fact is something Lawn and Garden Journal host Carla Hersina wants us to keep in mind, especially if we are transplanting in the coming days.
1: We get some of our plants shipped to us, and everyone thinks, oh, they're in a nice, humid box. We pull them out. The soil feels nice and moist. But yet, we bring it from this nice, moist, tightened little box, and we put it on our carts in preparation for putting it out. And how quickly the soil dries. The question is, well, it came out of the box wet. Why is it dry half an hour later? It's because the moisture quickly evaporates. It goes through. It has all those other exposures. So gradually, make sure you have moisture in your pots when you're putting them outdoors. Gradually, slowly, increase the amount of sunlight and the time that they're spent outdoors. This will be the success of your plants when you're transitioning outside. And of course, watch that weather.
0: And we want you to be part of the next Lawn and Garden Journal conversation this coming Saturday morning at 9:15. Carla Hersina wants to hear from you, so give her a call at 1-800-374-3315.
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6: A heat warning is in effect for much of the Pembina and Red River Valleys. Mainly sunny day today, windy, high of 32, UV index of 7. Tonight clear, windy, low of 16. Thursday mainly sunny, windy, high of 36, humidex 38. Friday sunny, high of 35. Currently in Morden Winkler it is 14 degrees, 15 degrees in Carmen and Pilot Mound, and in Altona it is 16 degrees. Winds are coming in from the east and northeast at 15 kilometers per hour with a relative humidity of 48%. Check the conditions in your area. Radar forecast and alerts from CDK Electric are all on the Pembina Valley online app.
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0: This is the Manitoba Farm Journal with agricultural news and market information from across the province and country. 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It's 12 o'clock. 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
1: A heat warning is in effect for much of the Pembina and Red River valleys as we work our way up to a high of 32 degrees today. I'm Alexander Peters, and Morden Mayor Nancy Penner is officially entering the race for re-election this fall. Penner says one of the biggest reasons she wants to continue as mayor is to see the city's wastewater project through to completion.
2: This is one of the most important infrastructure investments in Morden's history, and I know completing this project is essential to unlocking the future of our community, not only for housing, but it's going to support our business growth, it's going to attract investments to our community, and it's going to ensure that our city is ready for those opportunities ahead.
1: Councillor Brenda Claussen has announced her intention to run for mayor as well, so voters will cast their ballots on October 28th for the leadership position. An adventurer from Tasmania is making her way across southern Manitoba on horseback as part of a cross-Canada journey. Steph Gebby says she first rode from the east coast to Manitoulin Island 2 years ago, then kayaked west to the Manitoba border last year, and is now back in the saddle heading towards the west coast. As she continues west from the Altona area, Gebby says she hopes her journey encourages others to chase their own adventures.
3: I guess I just hope that maybe people can be inspired to get out and do the things that they want to do, whether it's horse-related or just adventure-related. I think some people can be quite scared of the world. I mean, that's kind of like a very broad statement because people often ask me, like, are you afraid? But yeah, I think it's just so great to get out there and explore the world, and it's such a stunning place. So hopefully some people can be a little bit inspired.
1: Gebby says her experience traveling through Canada has shown her the kindness of strangers and the value of exploring the world firsthand. The timing couldn't have been better with the opening of Winkler's RCU Aquatic Center just ahead of the season's first heat wave. Mayor Henry Siemens says the pool opened last Friday.
4: And again, play winkler.ca for information around hours and availability and what that looks like if you want to book the pool for an event. But this week, our timing from our staff could not have been better. It was still a little bit chilly end of last week when they did open the pool. Mm-hmm. And then here we are, and you can't not have a pool when it's this hot outside.
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1: A heat warning is in effect for much of the Pembina and Red River valleys, with a mainly sunny day today, windy, working our way up to high of 32, UV index of 7, tonight clear, windy, low of 16, Thursday mainly sunny, windy, high of 36, humidex 38, Friday sunny, high of 35, currently it is 25 degrees in the Pembina Valley. Winds are coming in from the east at 20 kilometers per hour, gusting to 29, with a relative humidity of 27%. Check the conditions in your area. 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
13: 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With the increase of Alberta separatism stories hitting the news, could this drive the direction of the Canadian dollar? Key commodities like crude oil, natural gas, lumber, canola, and wheat have historically had a major influence on the Canadian dollar compared to the U.S. dollar. So too has the differential between Bank of Canada and U.S. Federal Reserve interest rates. But sometimes it's outsized sentiment flows that push a currency one way or another. So when global investors from major international financial centers like London, Switzerland, Japan, and New York hear about potential economic risk, political uncertainty, and social instability in Canada, they may decide to move capital elsewhere. Bottom line, a currency is the global barometer for a country. Depending on how this process goes and how investors react, perhaps we are seeing some of the beginning effects of what a potential Alberta separation could mean for our currency. For currency risk management and trading strategies, please connect with me at daviderwin.com or 204-918-2734. Once again, I'm David Derwin with Ventum Financial, a member of the Canadian Investor Protection Fund. 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
19: Taking a look at your market, starting with canola at ICE Futures Canada. The July contract is up $4.30 at $755 per ton. The November contract is up $4.20 at $764.50. At the Minneapolis Grain Exchange, hard red spring wheat for July down 8 cents at $6.84 per bushel. September wheat down 6 cents at $7.08. At the Chicago Board of Trade, corn for July down 3 cents at $4.54 per bushel. September corn down 3 cents at $4.61. July soybeans up 3 cents at $11.89 per bushel. August soybeans up 4 cents at $11.90. Oats for July up 10 cents at $3.78 per bushel. September oats up 8 cents at $3.85. On the livestock markets at the CME, lean hogs for June up $1.13 at $97.25 per hundredweight. July hog contract up $1.85 at $101.98. Live cattle for June up $3.43 at $251.65. And August cattle up $3.95 at $243.10 per hundredweight.
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2: Strong winds in mid-May impacted grain car movement across the prairies. We get all the details from David Chednovic, Assistant Vice President of Grain for CN Rail.
3: What we saw was particularly in parts of Manitoba where we had trains stopped, I think along our Reddit subdivision east of Winnipeg and maybe west of Winnipeg on the rivers, if I remember right, because of the extreme high winds. That Thursday recently, when you got double-stacked intermodal containers on a train there, it's not safe operating conditions. So when we had that period of a very strong persistent wind, it most certainly impacted train operations. That was short-lived, however, didn't really have any impact on overall grain movement because we were able to quickly pick back up once the winds settled down.
2: For Golden West, I'm Corey Canute.
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7: A heat warning is in effect for much of the Pembina and Red River Valleys, with a mainly sunny day today, windy, working our way up to high of 32, UV index of 7, tonight clear, windy, low of 16, Thursday mainly sunny, windy, high of 36, humidex 38, Friday sunny, high of 35, currently it is 25 degrees in the Pembina Valley, winds are coming in from the east at 20 kilometers per hour, gusting to 29, with a relative humidity of 27%. Check the conditions in your area. Radar forecast and alerts from CDK Electric are all on the Pembina Valley online app.
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2: Today on the Prairie Ag Wire, we're joined by David Chinovic, Assistant Vice President of Grain for CN Rail, who will give us an update on grain car movement across the prairies.
3: We've got some significant planting delays in parts of the prairies, in particular certain central and northern parts of Saskatchewan. What we saw, of course, with the slow start to spring seeding is that the timing of when you typically see that dip in demand for grain movement in May associated with spring seeding has been pushed back a bit. So really through the first 3 weeks of May, grain demand and grain movement was very strong. In fact, for grain shipment week 42, which is the week of May 16th, CN shipped over 760,000 tons of grain and processed grain products, just unprecedented. And it's just meant that longer tail with grain flowing into the supply chain as a result of those planting delays. Now we're going to see things flip because it's getting quite late in the planting campaign. Some areas I mentioned are quite far behind, and we expect a significant dip here in demand. More pronounced than you would have otherwise expected with a more gradual onset onto planting between the last week of May and through the first week of June. And then we're going to see how the weather cooperates. As we're recording this, CN's already set a record for, or a near record. It'll probably be there by tomorrow, but total grain shipments through the first 25 days of the month, just over 2.5 million, which is closing right in on the previous record set in 2025. So we've got a handful of days left yet to break that record. And that would be the eighth monthly record this crop year. So just to reiterate, we're seeing the planting campaign being delayed. We're going to see a big dip in demand here. We expect that to recover once we get out on the other side of spring planting, once we get to the second week of June.
2: With those high winds we saw, I guess, a couple of weeks ago now, any issues there with that impacting any of the trains or rail cars? Or?
3: It absolutely did, Corey. What we saw was particularly in parts of Manitoba where we had trains stopped, I think along our Reddit subdivision east of Winnipeg and maybe west of Winnipeg on the rivers, if I remember right, because of the extreme high winds that Thursday recently, when you got double stacked intermodal containers on a train there, it's not safe operating conditions. So when we had that period of a very strong persistent wind, it most certainly impacted train operations. That was short-lived, however, didn't really have any impact on overall grain movement because we were able to quickly pick back up once the winds settled down. But just another example of how the weather affects the end-to-end supply chain, for sure.
2: For Golden West, I'm Corey Knute.
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7: A heat warning is in effect for much of the Pembina and Red River Valleys with a mainly sunny day today, windy, working our way up to high of 32, UV index of 7. Tonight, clear, windy, low of 16. Thursday, mainly sunny, windy, high of 36, humidex 38. Friday, sunny, high of 35. Currently, it is 25 degrees in the Pembina Valley. Winds are coming in from the east at 20 kilometers per hour, gusting to 29, with a relative humidity of 27%. Check the conditions in your area. Radar forecast and alerts from CDK Electric are all on the Pembina Valley online app.
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14: 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In the Zone 4 Manitoba High School Athletic Association Varsity Girls Softball, it's playoffs with matches going on throughout the day, with the final set for later on this afternoon. In the NHL playoffs, Game 4 between the Hurricanes and Canadiens goes tonight at 7 o'clock. The Hurricanes lead the best of 7, 2-1. In American Association Baseball, the Winnipeg Goldeyes continue their road trip, taking on the Gary South Shore Railcats. In the WNBA, Toronto's in Chicago. And in Major League Baseball, the Blue Jays wrap up a homestand against Miami. I'm Dave Anthony.
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17: 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Hi, I'm Wendy McDonald, production agronomist for Western Manitoba with Manitoba Pulse and Soybean Growers. Hula hoops are a super important tool for every pulse and soybean farmer. Can you picture in your mind how big 1 acre is? Would you be shocked to know that 1 acre is the same size as 10,000 hula hoops touching each other? Okay, for that to be completely accurate, it does have to be a certain size of hula hoop, 28 and a quarter inches inside diameter to be exact. Manitoba's pulse and soybean fields, they've really been through it so far in 2026. Cold soils, wet soils, dry soils, extreme winds and frosty nights, and until now, slow emergence. But this week's going to be hot and humid. Crop and weed growth is really going to take off. Perfect time to get out there and count. Quick, get the hula hoop. You know what? My $3 weighted hula hoop from Dollarama, it does the trick. It takes up a bit of room in the truck, but it's sturdy, it holds its shape, it's colorful and easy to spot in the field, and usually it doesn't blow away. Mine only measures 28 inches from outside edge to outside edge, but you know what? That's close enough for a girl like me. Easy math, plants inside the hoop times 10,000 equals the number of live plants per acre. I like to hit the field with my phone open to the MPSG Bean app and the plant stand assessor page. Choose the fixed area method, then wander randomly, toss and chase, count and enter numbers. The app tells me the average plant count and if that is a high or a low or an ideal plant stand number. What if your hula hoop is bigger or smaller than 28 1/4 inches? You use it anyways. No worries. Size doesn't matter for hula hoops. You tell the app your hoop dimensions and plant counts, and it does all the conversions and spits out your average number of live plants per acre. The app says it's only for soybeans, but use it anyways for peas, fava beans, and dry beans. Then consult a chart that you'll find in this week's bean report to determine if your plant count is in the optimal range or not. Got the 28 1/4 incher? Perfect. You'd love to see 7 to 12 live plants in your hoop for dry beans, but that ideal number does vary by market class, and it depends if it's seeded on a narrow or wide row. For soybeans, you'd love to see 14 to 16 plants in your hoop. For fava beans, 16 to 18, peas, 32 to 36. Driving by and thinking your stand looks a little thin, you'll only know for sure if you throw your hoop and count. I'm Wendy, production agronomist with MPSG, and I hope you're having a great day.
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19: You know, if you've driven by the Manitoba Stampede Grounds in Morris lately, things are going to start getting a whole lot louder there come early June. The Valley Ag Society is bringing back Rumble in the Valley June 5th and 6th. And if you like big machines, engines, and a little dust in the air, this is probably your kind of event. It is happening at the Stampede Grounds in Morris, Rumble in the Valley, June 5th and 6th. And it is one of those events where you usually run into somebody you know before you even make it through the gate.
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22: Taking a look at your market, starting with canola at ICE Futures Canada. The July contract is up $4.30 at $755 per ton. The November contract is up $4.20 at $764.50. At the Minneapolis Grain Exchange, hard red spring wheat for July down 8 cents at $6.84 per bushel. September wheat down 6 cents at $7.00. $4.08. At the Chicago Board of Trade, corn for July down 3 cents at $4.54 per bushel. September corn down 3 cents at $4.61. July soybeans up 3 cents at $11.89 per bushel. August soybeans up 4 cents at $11.90. Oats for July up 10 cents at $3.78 per bushel. September oats up 8 cents at $3.85. On the livestock markets at the CME, lean hogs for June up $1.13 at $97.25 per hundredweight. July hog contract up $1.85 at $101.98. Live cattle for June up $3.43 at $251.65. And August cattle up $3.95 at $243.10 per hundredweight.
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2: Strong winds in mid-May impacted grain car movement across the prairies. We get all the details from David Chednovic, Assistant Vice President of Grain for CN Rail.
3: What we saw was particularly in parts of Manitoba where we had trains stopped, I think along our Reddit subdivision east of Winnipeg and maybe west of Winnipeg on the rivers, if I remember right, because of the extreme high winds that Thursday recently. When you got double stacked intermodal containers on a train there, it's not safe operating conditions. So when we had that period of a very strong persistent wind, it most certainly impacted train operations. That was short-lived, however, didn't really have any impact on overall grain movement because we were able to quickly pick back up once the winds settled down.
2: For Golden West, I'm Corey Canute.
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0: Love Song from Adele, getting us started on a midweek Wednesday afternoon. It is May 27th. My name is Zach Drieger, and we got lots to talk about today. We're going to look ahead to this weekend's Made in Manitoba program with a return visit from Daniel DeSourcy to the program. We're going to look ahead to this weekend's Lawn and Garden Journal and get you prepped for that, how you can call in live to the show and chat with Carla Hersina. We got the news team on standby with all the latest local headlines and weather, and as always, we got some wonderful music to fill in the rest, including the 3 o'clock Inspirational Music Hour, my favorite part of the day. Hope you could stick around for all of it, but for now, thank you for joining me off the top. Let's get to it.
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7: A heat warning remains in effect for the region. Mainly sunny skies today, wind out of the east, and a high of 32 degrees, a UV index of 7 or high. Tonight, clear skies and a low of 16. Mainly sunny on Thursday with a high of 36. Friday sunny, a high of 35. Sunshine continuing Saturday with a high of 33. And Sunday sunny, a high of 33 degrees. Currently across the region, it's 28. Wind out of the east and relative humidity at 24%. Weather impacts every plan. 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

0: Fast, me to Manitoba guest Paul Bergman, and one day here on CFAM Radio 950, I'm Zach Drieger. And just this past weekend, on Saturday, May 23rd, weather was not ideal for the 2026 Legends Car Club Drive for Cancer. However, they still had a pretty good turnout and raised some wonderful funds for the South Central Cancer Resource Transportation Fund. Lyle Dunsmore is the organizer and chatted with me over the phone earlier with a little recap on how things went.
1: Our portion of our event was maybe down a little bit from previous years, maybe due partly to the weather, other circumstances, but we were just over $19,000 was raised in this portion of the of our two events. So that's kind of low to normal, but I'm happy with $19,000 considering the weather.
0: Yeah, and I know the transportation program that you are raising money for has been increasing in need quite a bit. Like, the cost has gone up exponentially over the past couple of years. So can you just touch on the impact that the money raised from the Drive for Cancer is going to have on that transportation program?
1: Well, at one time we were their whole transportation budget with our event. Obviously, times have changed, and being a driver myself, I know what gas costs have done to everybody too. But I think more and more people are just realizing that they can't do it alone. They need somebody to give them a hand, and that's where South Central and my is amazing, because they step in and do that for people. And so the costs obviously go up as more people avail themselves of the great services they provide.
0: The Drive for Cancer was just part one. The car show coming up at Janssen Chevrolet parking lot in Winkler is this Saturday, May 30th. Weather is looking much better for that one. Both the checks from the Drive for Cancer and the barbecue get combined and then sent off to South Central Cancer Resource. And of course, it is all supporting their wonderful transportation program. The budget has gone up quite a bit, so both of these events are going to support that.
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4: Taking a look at the markets, canola, July, $757.20, up $6.50. November, $767.60, up $7.30. Spring wheat, Minneapolis, July, $6.81. Hard red winter wheat, July, $245.30. Wheat, July, $621.75, down $13.75. Corn, July, $452.50, down $5. Oats, July, $379, up $10.50. Soybeans, July, $1,185.75. Soybean meal, July, $330.70, up $2.10. Soybean oil, July, $75.26. Feeder cattle, August, $355.15, up $5.70. Live cattle, June, $251.75, up $3.52. Lean hogs, June, $97.50, up 37 cents. The Canadian dollar is 72 cents, and crude oil, West Texas Intermediate, 93.89. For Golden West, I'm Glendalee Allen Vossler.
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5: Good afternoon. Zach Drieger spending some of my midweek Wednesday with you, 27th of May today, and in about 20 minutes, we're going to look ahead to this weekend's Made in Manitoba program with a return visit from Daniel DeSourcy. Stick around for that, and in the meantime, we got the news team back in the mix for a brand new update, and it is 2 o'clock.
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6: Access your news anytime by downloading the Pembina Valley online app. I'm Candace Dirksen with your local news update. Nancy Penner is officially seeking re-election as mayor of Morden this fall. Penner says the city is at a critical point as major infrastructure projects continue to move forward, including a massive wastewater initiative.
7: And that is the reason I'm seeking another term as mayor, because Morden is at a pivotal moment. And we have important work underway, and I feel this is not the time to lose momentum.
6: Penner says experienced leadership will be important as the city continues to grow and manage large-scale projects. With the apparent skip-over of spring and summer weather arriving this week, Winkler Mayor Henry Siemens is reminding us to be aware the city's parks and public spaces will be much busier than they've been.
8: And you can see it now, too. Our parks and pathways are literally crawling with people. We want to remind the community to be aware of them, particularly younger children who maybe are just so excited to be out and about that they're not always watching before they cross the roads. Mm-hmm. So when you're out there driving, please be aware of the people that are now finally getting out there to enjoy this gorgeous, if quite hot, weather.
6: Meanwhile, the RCU Aquatic Center opened last week for the season, just in time for the arrival of the first heat wave of summer. An adventurer from Tasmania is making her way across southern Manitoba on horseback as part of a cross-Canada journey. Steph Gebby says she first rode from the East Coast to Manitoulin Island 2 years ago. and kayaked west to the Manitoba border last year and is now back in the saddle heading toward the west coast.
9: I really love traveling and the outdoors, which is lucky, I guess, and horses. And I think long riding is just like a great way of putting those three things together. In 2019, I rode east to west across Australia and thought, let's cross another continent. And Canada seemed like a really friendly option.
6: Gabby was here in the southern Red River Valley this week, boarding at places like Fort Dufferin and at people's homes as she makes her way west. And Winkler Arts and Culture is bringing back its Trivia Night fundraiser after a strong response to last year's event. Executive Director Jared Hildebrand says tomorrow's Trivia Night will once again feature a wide variety of categories, with teams of two, three, or four able to compete for prizes donated by Gardenland Co-op, Hutt Leather, and Heritage Farms Brewing. Hildebrand speaks to the kind of trivia to be expected.
10: We're leaving it as a variety. That way everybody has a chance at knowing at least part of it. So it's great to have put together a team where you have varied experience or varied knowledge.
6: The fundraiser starts at 7 o'clock. Admission is $20 a person. 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
6: A heat warning remains in effect for the region. Mainly sunny skies today with a slight wind out of the east and a high of 32 degrees, a UV index of 7 or high. Tonight clear and a low of 16. Thursday mainly sunny and a high of 36. Sunshine for Friday with a high of 35. Saturday sunny, a high of 33. And sunny skies continuing Sunday, a high of 33 degrees. Currently across the region, it's 29 degrees, wind gusting slightly out of the east-northeast, and relative humidity at 22%. Know the weather shaping your day. 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

0: Girl from Phil Collins on a Wednesday afternoon. I'm Zach Drieger, and this weekend on Made in Manitoba, La Broquerie's Daniel DeSourcy returns to the program. The singer-songwriter joining us at the beginning of a new era in his music career, one that has him focusing on new inspirations to write about and also a different sound than his previous work. For essentially the past year, Daniel's been focusing on writing more and doing so from the context of his own experiences. This weekend on Made in Manitoba, we'll be sharing some of the first songs he's recorded from this new approach.
1: Writing songs before was really, really hard, and it still is, but when you're trying to write a song and you're trying to like create this image or write about what you think people want to hear, it just makes everything harder, and I think people can tell that it's not natural, and it's like putting on a show type of thing. So the songs I've been writing lately are just about what I'm feeling, about past experiences and dreams. The writing process has been easier in the sense that the topics, they kind of just come to me. And once I get a topic, then I can just kind of write freely, because really what I think and not what I think others want to hear. So
0: Daniel DeSourcy coming to Made in Manitoba this Saturday at 5:05 p.m. right here on the radio and streaming at the same time through our radio station and website and app.
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6: A heat warning remains in effect for the region. Mainly sunny skies today with a slight wind out of the east and a high of 32 degrees, a UV index of 7 or high. Tonight, clear and a low of 16. Thursday, mainly sunny and a high of 36. Sunshine for Friday with a high of 35. Saturday, sunny, a high of 33. And sunny skies continuing Sunday, a high of 33 degrees. Currently across the region, it's 29 degrees. Wind gusting slightly out of the east-northeast and relative humidity at 22%. Know the weather shaping your day. 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

0: Ho, hey, from Lennon and Maisie here on CFAM Radio 950. I'm Zach Drieger, and tonight you can head on over to Salem Home for a barbecue fundraiser. 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

0: Good afternoon. It's a midweek Wednesday, May 27th. My name is Zach Drieger, and we are ready for another 3 o'clock Inspirational Music Hour. We're tucking in just after the news and weather, so I hope you don't go anywhere. News team's on standby, and after that, a beautiful 55 minutes of uplifting and inspirational music.
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2: Get the news you need when you need it by downloading the Pembina Valley Online app. I'm Candace Dirksen, and here's what's making local news this hour. No injuries were reported in a two-vehicle crash yesterday evening on Highway 75 northbound between Morris and St. Agathe. Chris Sumner has the story.
3: According to RCMP, Morris Detachment members responded after receiving the call shortly after 7 p.m. last night. Police, fire, and EMS attended the scene immediately in the arm of Morris. Upon arrival, it was determined a semi-truck carrying dry concrete had rear-ended an SUV. For Pembina Valley Online, I'm Chris Sumner.
2: An Altona cemetery will be restored to its former beauty. The cemetery, located at 6th Street Northeast and 4th Avenue Northeast, is just south of the care home. According to Mayor Harv Schrader, it's all part of ensuring a dignified and well-maintained environment for visitors paying their respects.
4: First of all, cleaning and aligning the monuments, the removal of grave covers and cribbing. Restoration experts will attempt to repair some of those, but some of them, if they are moved, they will be further damaged. So they recommend then removing them in a most respectable way. And there might be some removal of some trees, overgrown bushes, and then landscaping.
2: Anyone with questions about a specific monument or gravesite can contact the town for more information. Community support has helped open new doors for Steph and Ryan Suderman and their family after receiving an accessible van for their 9-year-old daughter, Hayden, who has a rare genetic condition and is non-ambulatory. Before the van, the family said transportation had become physically challenging as their daughter grew. Ryan shares what makes the new van life-changing.
5: In our old van, we had to carry her, try to maneuver her way into the van and get into a car seat that was too small for her. Now, there's no bucket seat in there. You open up the sliding door at the side of the van, and we pull out the ramp, and we can just drive her wheelchair right up inside of it.
2: The pair are grateful for the community's support and don't take it for granted. And Moment in Time took home the Best Tasting Burger Award during this year's Burger Week. Chef and owner Alex Kansky created the Pineapple Express, featuring two certified Angus beef patties topped with pineapple bacon jam, cream cheese, and jalapeno Monterey Jack cheese. Kansky says the response from customers was overwhelming.
6: Yeah, people were really excited about it. It went over really well, and we've had a lot of people asking for it since, so for sure it's going to be our next month's burger special.
2: He thanked customers for supporting the event and local restaurants throughout Burger Week. These stories and more are on Pembina Valley Online and in the daily news, delivered to your inbox when you subscribe.
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2: A heat warning remains in effect for the region. Mainly sunny skies today with a slight wind out of the east and a high of 32 degrees, a UV index of 7 or high. Tonight, clear and a low of 16. Thursday, mainly sunny and a high of 36. Sunshine for Friday with a high of 35. Saturday, sunny, a high of 33. And sunny skies continuing Sunday, a high of 33 degrees. Currently across the region, it's 29 degrees, wind gusting slightly out of the east-northeast, and relative humidity at 22%. Know the weather shaping your day. Check the CDK Electric weather page on the Pembina Valley online app.
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15: I talk a lot in my counseling to folks about humility and compassion. 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

0: Made in Manitoba alum Steve Bell and He Will Know. Before that, the Gaither Vocal Band and Living Sacrifice. Getting us into the musical portion of our 3 o'clock Inspirational Music Hour. My name is Zach Drieger and we have plenty more inspirational music for you now that the news team has gotten us up to speed on all the latest local headlines and weather. It is all inspirational music till 4 o'clock and we'll get back to it with the Chuck Wagon Gang in just a moment.
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1: I don't think you'll be surprised to hear that Irma Bombeck was one of my favorite philosophers in life. Hi, I'm Chuck Swindoll. 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She once wrote, "I always knew that raising kids, if you did it right, could eventually impair you from living a normal life." This wise woman goes on to say, "Motherhood is definitely not a job for sissies." And how right she is. There's no other task which is, at the same time, so thankless, yet so rewarding. No other task which consumes all you have to give it. And it's still not enough, by the way. So, God bless you, mothers, on this Mother's Day.
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4: Good afternoon, Zach Drieger, spending some of my Wednesday with you. It is the 27th of May, and we got about an hour left together today. We're going to pack it with more great conversation, but first, we're going to kick things off with another visit from my friends in the newsroom. It's their time to shine, 4 o'clock.
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6: Access your news anytime by downloading the Pembina Valley Online app. I'm Candace Dirksen with your local news update. Nancy Penner has announced she will run for another term as mayor of Morden in this fall's municipal election. Penner says she's proud of the work council has accomplished over the past 3 years, including major infrastructure decisions and regional partnerships.
7: We've made some very bold decisions that has shaped our community for decades to come. Some of the decisions we've made haven't been easy ones, but they were very necessary to make and prepare Morden for the growth and opportunities and long-term success that is needed.
6: Councillor Brenda Clausen has also announced her intention to run for mayor, so voters will cast their ballots on October 28th for this leadership position. Just like your yard, the city of Winkler is also dealing with controlling the recent outburst of dandelions and weeds with the arrival of warm temperatures and precipitation. Mayor Henry Siemens says city staff is actively targeting them.
8: If you're using our pathways in our parks, you will definitely note some of the small signs out there saying that pesticides have been applied. We just ask that you're aware of that and behave accordingly. Our staff are very good at paying attention to what's happening in the community and then trying to get ahead of what's happening. It's important for them, and they take great pride in their work to make sure that our community is as beautiful as possible.
6: Siemens made the comments for In the Mayor's Chair, which you can listen to on your Pembina Valley online app. An adventurer from Tasmania is making her way across southern Manitoba on horseback as part of a cross-Canada journey. Steph Gebby says she first rode from the east coast to Manitoulin Island 2 years ago, then kayaked west to the Manitoba border last year, and is now back in the saddle heading toward the west coast. Gebby says reaching the prairies has been one of the highlights of her cross-country trip.
9: I've been looking forward to getting here for a long time, and so far it's really exceeded my expectations. And the reason that I'm so excited to go through the prairies is it's kind of like ideal horse country. It's flat, there's grass. What more could you want?
6: Gebby is traveling with two horses and is keeping to quieter roads and flexible routes as she heads west through communities in the south. She was here in the southern Red River Valley this week, boarding at places like Fort Dufferin and in people's homes as she makes her way west. And trivia fans in Winkler will have another chance to test their knowledge tomorrow evening. Winkler Arts and Culture is bringing back its Trivia Night fundraiser. Executive Director Jared Hildebrand says teams can register in groups of 2, 3, or 4, with a mix of trivia categories planned throughout the evening.
10: I figured, you know, last time we had teams of 4, and then, you know, some people said, oh, you know, if I only had one partner, I would have still liked to join. So we thought, well, let's just do it. It's $20 a person to come in teams of 2, 3, or 4.
6: We're gathering all the news of the day and delivering it directly to your inbox. 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
6: A heat warning remains in effect for the region. Clear skies tonight and a low of 16 degrees. Thursday, mainly sunny and a high of 36. Thursday night, clear and a low of 20. Sunshine Friday with a high of 35. Saturday, sunny, a high of 33. Sunshine continuing Sunday with a high of 33 degrees. And Monday, sunny, a high of 35. Planning your day? Get the latest local forecast with CDK Electric on the Pembina Valley Online app. Download it for free today.
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13: This Sunday, May 31st, has been designated the Day of Prayer for Camp in Canada. 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

0: Thank you for being a friend. Andrew Gold here on CFAM Radio 950. I'm Zach Drieger. And after a packed gallery and strong turnout last year, Winkler Arts and Culture is bringing back its Trivia Night fundraiser tomorrow. Executive Director Jared Hildebrandt said the event had always been on the organization's radar to revisit, but a busy programming calendar delayed its return until now. Rather than focusing on a single theme, organizers are keeping the trivia broad to give teams with different strengths a chance to compete. Teams can register in groups of 2, 3, or 4 with admissions set at $20 a person. Hildebrandt said the smaller team options were added after feedback from people who wanted to participate last year but didn't have a full group. The evening is expected to run from 7 p.m. until roughly 9 p.m. with a short intermission planned between rounds to give people time to socialize. Snacks will be available throughout the night, and all the details you need on how to book your spot for tomorrow's Winkler Arts and Culture Trivia Night on the community page right now through your Pembina Valley online app.
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0: Your Love, Words from Aaron Box on a Wednesday afternoon, May 27th today. My name is Zach Drieger, and in just a moment, we'll get you a fresh look at your forecast details for the back half of the work week. And spoiler alert, looks like much of the same we've already gotten to enjoy this week. Highs in the mid-30s, lots of sunshine, little bit of breeze, just a couple more gorgeous summer-like days. And after that, we are going to bring you a look at everybody celebrating a birthday today.
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7: A heat warning remains in effect for the region. Clear skies tonight and a low of 16 degrees. Thursday, mainly sunny and a high of 36. Thursday night, clear and a low of 20. Sunshine Friday with a high of 35. Saturday, sunny, a high of 33. Sunshine continuing Sunday with a high of 33 degrees, and Monday sunny, a high of 35. Planning your day? Get the latest local forecast with CDK Electric on the Pembina Valley Online app. Download it for free today.
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0: Time for the birthday book on a midweek Wednesday afternoon from the Boys of Ain Lions Club calendar. Birthday wishes today going out to Rebecca Hull, Maria McCallum, and Logan Penner today. 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
14: A heat warning remains in effect for the region. Clear skies tonight and a low of 16 degrees. Thursday, mainly sunny and a high of 36. Thursday night, clear and a low of 20. Sunshine Friday with a high of 35. Saturday, sunny, a high of 33. Sunshine continuing Sunday with a high of 33 degrees and Monday sunny, a high of 35. Planning your day? Get the latest local forecast with CDK Electric on the Pembina Valley online app. Download it for free today.
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